Wherever I go, wherever I wander, I think of you always. 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

Before I see Dr. Death, so it would sure be nice if I could get my breath. Well, I'm not the crying nor the whining kind till I hear the whistle of the 309.

talk about luck. Well, I got my asthma coming down like the 309. Write me a letter, sing me a song, tell me all about it, what I did wrong.

You know, you can say it's the devil's music. You can say it ain't even music at all, but there are times when we're in here working on a song hour upon hour, and those boys give it 10% more than what they thought they had. They know it, and I know it. Then they all go home, and I'm here by myself, and I spin them tapes back, and I listen, and I think, my God, this is where the soul of a man never dies.

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1: 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We love a Norwegian audience. They respond good. Yeah, they're very kind.
2: 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But you have been to Norway several times before.
1: 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They are wonderful, wonderful audience. 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You could have just been in the middle of America or New Orleans. It's just good response.

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Do it for Scotty, do it for the living and do it for the dead. 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

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How's it gonna be? I'll dropkick Russell Stover, move into the starting over house. You know Matt Rouse and Jester watching me achieve my dreams. And we'll pray all damn day, every day, that all this shit our president has got us in will go away. While we strive to figure out a way we can survive these trying

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So I'll curate some situations, make my job a big vacation, and I'll say fuck Bush and fuck this war. 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

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You guys, give it up, Tennessee! 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And this goes out to Lily. You know it.

Okay, let's have a go at the single. 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A song called The Sultans of Swing, because the band, that's what the band was called, Sultans of Swing. Okay.